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14: Lows dip down to about 56
15: tonight
14: under partly cloudy skies
15: with a chance for storms.
14: Winds out of the south, 5 to 10 miles an hour. Highs around 72
15: tomorrow.
14: Storms likely.
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17: Lows dip down to about 56
18: tonight
17: under partly cloudy skies
18: with a chance for storms.
17: Winds out of the south, 5 to 10 miles an hour. Highs around 72 tomorrow. Storms likely. Currently, 72.

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3: And now with the weather, here's meteorologist Stormy O'Day.
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13: Partly cloudy tonight with a slight chance for storms. Lows around 56. Southwest winds 5 to 10 miles an hour. Partly cloudy again tomorrow. Thunderstorms likely. High of 72. Currently 66.

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14: Partly cloudy tonight with a slight chance for storms. Lows around 56. Southwest winds 5 to 10 miles an hour. Partly cloudy again tomorrow. Thunderstorms likely. High of 72. Right now, 64.

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8: And now with the weather, here's meteorologist Stormy O'Day.
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12: Partly cloudy skies overnight with a chance of thunderstorms. Lows around 56. Southwest winds 5 to 10 miles an hour. Thunderstorms likely Tuesday, 72. Right now, 70.

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mainly cloudy overnight with a chance of thunderstorms. Lows around 56. Winds out of the south, 5 to 10 miles an hour. Cloudy skies Tuesday. Thunderstorms likely, 71. Right now, it's 66 degrees.

Are you a screamer or a moaner? Either way, it's okay. The kids aren't home. 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
4: Mainly cloudy overnight with a chance of thunderstorms. Lows around 56. Winds out of the south, 5 to 10 miles an hour. Cloudy skies Tuesday. Thunderstorms likely, 71. Currently, it's 64 degrees.

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mainly cloudy overnight with a slight chance for storms. Lows around 56. Southwest winds 5 to 10 miles an hour. Storms likely Tuesday. Highs around 71. Right now, it's 63 degrees.

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3: Mainly cloudy overnight with a slight chance for storms.
4: Lows around 56.
3: Southwest winds 5 to 10 miles an hour. Storms likely Tuesday.
4: Highs around 71.
3: Currently, it's 61 degrees.

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cloudy skies expected today, with storms likely. High temperatures reach up to 72. Winds out of the west, 8 to 15 miles an hour. 53 tonight, chance for showers. Right now, 57.

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1: I'm going to give you a big kiss.
0: Yeah, thank you. You're just going to smear mine now. No, thanks. But anyway, we got, let's see here, what to wear weather. That will affect your makeup. And also the money situation. Winning contests will help. And discounts will help. So we'll talk about that. And there's a kind of monkey, it's the red-shanked something or other. Cannot pronounce it. It's in French. It's a monkey that's known for its vibrancy. It has, this monkey has red legs and dark fur with a colorful face. So it's ready for Mardi Gras every day, when you say.
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1: He's big man.
0: Yeah, speaking of big, the Big Burger Cart is back out. 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Nosh Scratch Kitchen in Winona features in Holman, Robin's Nest, French Island, and Milwaukee Burger Company in Onalaska. So let's do that while they last. 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All right, what do you have for the big newscast?
2: The idea of building a new indoor swimming pool on the north side of La Crosse appears to have support from different segments of the community based on results of a recent survey on the project. In a report to the school board on Monday night, Superintendent Aaron Engel said 52% of those who filled out the survey supported the pool idea. Trevor Sprague of the school board looks at a pool as something that could encourage families to live on the north side.
3: It's important for our communities, for the north side, to have those kind of amenities. We've seen a lot of this conversation around the north side library, the north side pool. Amenities make a community livable and strong and vibrant, and we absolutely want that.
2: Another board member, Adam Manka, sees a swimming pool as a want more than a need for the school district. A couple of South Side Road projects that will affect traffic begin next Monday, June 22nd. The northbound lanes of South Avenue between 7th Street and Green Bay Street are closing between the 22nd and the 30th for construction work. The other project is scheduled to last until early September. That's the reconstruction of the intersection at Mormon Cooley Road and Losey Boulevard. A La Crosse teenager will be on probation after pleading guilty to firing a gun during an incident on Pettibone Beach last summer. 19-year-old Antonio Shaw Jr. pled guilty to possession of a firearm by a juvenile. As part of the plea, an attempted homicide charge against him was read into the record. No one was hurt by the gunfire last July, which occurred during a dispute between Shaw and others at a beach party. Judge Scott Horn warned Shaw that he will not be allowed to have guns during the 5-year probation period. Wisconsin's meat industry is getting some financial help from the governor's office. Governor Tony Evers and the state ag department have announced 18 meat processing companies will receive grants to help their businesses grow this year. Meat processors in Blair, Durand, and Withy are among the companies to get this year's donations. I'm Brad Williams.
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1: 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Tab says win stuff. We're talking about loggers games, brewers games, races to West Salem. Yeah, that's all summer long. We got live music. 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
8: Cloudy skies expected today with storms likely. High temperatures reach up to 72. Winds out of the west, 8 to 15 miles an hour. 53 tonight. Chance for showers. Currently 57.

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0: Once again, 94.7. Corey Hart with Keith on your classic morning show. Looking at the calendar, it is Tuesday, right? Well, Tuesdays through the summer, Great River Sound, free live music at Dash Park in on Alaska, 6:30 to 8:30. That is tonight and every Tuesday. And tonight, Mr. Blank, Mike and the folks are going to be on the stage. Ooh, they've been great for a long time. It's free. So we'll see you at Dash Park. What a marvelous park that is right there in Onalaska tonight. All right, we're going to see the news team right now.
2: Road construction season has arrived in La Crosse. Two projects start next Monday. The first one involves the northbound lanes of South Avenue between Green Bay and 7th Streets. They'll be closed, so drivers will need to find a different route around that area. The other is a major reconstruction of the intersection of Losey Boulevard and Mormon Cooley Road that's set to last into the first week of September. A community survey on whether to build a new north side swimming pool in La Crosse seems to show the public being evenly divided on the issue. More than 4,100 people within the district responded to a survey sent out this spring. School Superintendent Aaron Engel reported to the school board that the overall results show a slight majority in favor of the pool idea.
3: It shows weighted support for the definitely yes and probably yes group, and that shows 52% support for the project as presented here.
2: The price tag for the proposed indoor pool comes to about $33 million. November has been suggested as the likely time for a pool referendum in the district. City Hall and the school district are working together on the idea. La Crosse's City Park Board will review the results later this week. The ballots are ready for the Village of French Island's first official election. They are choosing their new government next month in a special election on July 7th. Three of the members of the Campbelltown Board are on the ballot. Town Chair Dan Kapanke is running for Village President, along with Bob Wolfert. He's also going for a seat as Village Trustee. Lee Donahue is on the ballot as a candidate for Trustee. The others in the race are Mary Jo Werner, Heather Harney, and Mike Stolpa. The write-in candidate with the most votes would likely become the final member of the new village government. An Osseo man is arrested in Jackson County on a drunk driving charge while having three children aged 7 and under in the vehicle with him. Jason Olson was taken to jail for OWI. Health and Human Services came and took charge of the children. I'm Brad Williams.
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0: This is great. Saving money, winning contests, and discounts on things. So we'll be covering the details on that. And in the old days, we did a lot of trivia questions and, you know, trivia contests. Okay. Coca-Cola as a brand is how recognized in the world amongst the big names? Where would you put it? Right, it's number two. It's number two behind.
1: Okay.
0: No kidding. It's number two behind.
1: Okay.
0: So it's.
1: Okay.
0: And Coca-Cola.
2: No, stop it.
0: No, really. 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

0: 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There are 19 different places, 19 burgers, 19 different burgers, and the fries to go with it, right? 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And for $220 worth of stuff, you pay only $75. 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They don't last very long. We've been doing this for a while. You want to go to such places as Four Corners in Centerville, Artie's, north side of La Crosse there on Lang Drive, Elsie's Bar and Grill in Caledonia, Mirage Sports Bar and Grill, south side of La Crosse, and so is the Hungry Peddler. So you go to AroundRiverCity.com for the big burger card while they last. Okay, news people.
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2: The idea of building a new indoor swimming pool on the north side of La Crosse appears to have support from different segments of the community based on results of a recent survey on the project. In a report to the school board on Monday night, Superintendent Aaron Engel said 52% of those who filled out the survey supported the pool idea. Trevor Sprague of the school board looks at a pool as something that could encourage families to live on the north side.
3: It's important for our communities, for the north side, to have those kind of amenities. We've seen a lot of this conversation around the north side library, the north side pool. Amenities make a community livable and strong and vibrant, and we absolutely want that.
2: Another board member, Adam Manka, sees a swimming pool as a want more than a need for the school district. A couple of Southside Road projects that will affect traffic begin next Monday, June 22nd. The northbound lanes of South Avenue between 7th Street and Green Bay Street are closing between the 22nd and the 30th for construction work. The other project is scheduled to last until early September. That's the reconstruction of the intersection at Mormon Cooley Road and Losey Boulevard. A La Crosse teenager will be on probation after pleading guilty to firing a gun during an incident on Pettibone Beach last summer. 19-year-old Antonio Shaw Jr. pled guilty to possession of a firearm by a juvenile. As part of the plea, an attempted homicide charge against him was read into the record. No one was hurt by the gunfire last July, which occurred during a dispute between Shaw and others at a beach party. Judge Scott Horn warned Shaw that he will not be allowed to have guns during the 5-year probation period. Wisconsin's meat industry is getting some financial help from the governor's office. Governor Tony Evers and the state ag department have announced 18 meat processing companies will receive grants to help their businesses grow this year. Meat processors in Blair, Durand, and Withy are among the companies to get this year's donations. I'm Brad Williams.
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7: Cloudy skies expected today with thunderstorms likely. High temperatures reach up to 72. Northwest winds 8 to 15 miles an hour. 53 tonight, chance for showers. Right now, it's 61 degrees.

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0: Classic Hits 94.7. Good. This is Keith, keeper of the calendar. if it wasn't for that pillbox, I wouldn't know what day it was. But anyway, it is Great River Sound Night. 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Tonight's Mr. Blink, with Mike and the folks there. 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All right, News Barn, what do you got?
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3: Road construction season has arrived in La Crosse. Two projects start next Monday. The first one involves the northbound lanes of South Avenue between Green Bay and 7th Streets. They'll be closed, so drivers will need to find a different route around that area. The other is a major reconstruction of the intersection of Losey Boulevard and Mormon Cooley Road that's set to last into the first week of September. A community survey on whether to build a new north side swimming pool in La Crosse seems to show the public being evenly divided on the issue. More than 4,100 people within the district responded to a survey sent out this spring. School Superintendent Aaron Engel reported to the school board that the overall results show a slight majority in favor of the pool idea.
4: It shows weighted support for the definitely yes and probably yes group, and that shows 52% support for the project as presented here.
3: The price tag for the proposed indoor pool comes to about $33 million. November has been suggested as the likely time for a pool referendum in the district. City Hall and the school district are working together on the idea. La Crosse's City Park Board will review the results later this week. The ballots are ready for the Village of French Island's first official election. They are choosing their new government next month in a special election on July 7th. Three of the members of the Campbelltown Board are on the ballot. Town Chair Dan Kapanke is running for village president, along with Bob Wolfert. He's also going for a seat as village trustee. Lee Donahue is on the ballot as a candidate for trustee. The others in the race are Mary Jo Werner, Heather Harney, and Mike Stolpa. The write-in candidate with the most votes would likely become the final member of the new village government. An Osseo man is arrested in Jackson County on a drunk driving charge while having three children aged 7 and under in the vehicle with him. Jason Olson was taken to jail for OWI. Health and Human Services came and took charge of the children. I'm Brad Williams.
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0: Scary. Yeah. Winning contests can help, and discounts on things will pass those along. So we've got what to watch, right? What to watch Tuesdays. This is a good time of year, at least in our house, maybe in yours too, to get caught up on recommendations. People are always like throwing things at us on Facebook. And thank you for doing that. Friend us, like us on Facebook, Classic Hits 947. Okay, you're getting caught up on The Pit. Best drama on TV anyway. Let's see here. The Floor, you can binge that. And we got Young Sherlock. Almost said Young Sheldon. Young Sherlock, different show. Young Sherlock is really good. Yeah, we're caught up on that season one. Believe that is an Apple Plus, or is that? That could be Amazon. That could be a Prime thing. Anyway, it's called Young Sherlock. It's about young Sherlock. It's really good. Went to see Pressure. That's the World War II movie. And thought, well, this is like an Eisenhower type movie. No, it's not about Eisenhower. It's about a weather guy through Eisenhower. And maybe the most important thing to ever happen in human history is World War II. And this may have been the most important thing in World War II. So you piece it together. It's really well done. Now, wife Sandy and friend Sean, the three of us went, and I liked it better than the other two, but it was still, they still liked it. I just liked it better. So they were wrong. What else are we watching? Widow's Bay. Widow's Bay is a funny Stephen King story, and I believe that's on Apple Plus. Matthew Rice. What did I say? Reese? Is that how he says it? He's got, I think he's from Wales. And it's spelled R-H-Y-S. I think he pronounces it Reese, Rise. Anyway, he's a really good actor. He was Perry Mason a couple of years ago. That guy. Yeah. You'd recognize him. Also, Stephen Root, you're saying, who is that? You'd recognize him. He's been in a lot of different things. Think Jaws, the original Jaws, and Twin Peaks kind of mixed together with a sense of humor. That's, again, the name of it is Widow's Bay, and available on Apple Plus. I think
1: we had better make that
0: here. Yeah, okay, you can watch that or just something equally goofy and fun.
2: I put a special hamper in the bathroom just for your shirts, and the other one is just for socks and poo-poo undies.
0: Thank goodness.
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1: That was a big one for Led Zeppelin. Classic Hits 94.7, your classic morning show with Keith. And looking to the heavens, do we get rain? Do we have sunlight? Lots of it? Okay, we'll check on what to wear weather. And also looking to the bank account,

0: 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We classic morning show with Keith Carr. And look at this.
1: Nice grouping.
0: Yeah, you got big burgers and fries at 19 different places. It's the Big Burger Card. 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It's worth $220, but you pay less than a third of that. Is that the right man? Yeah. Yeah. $75. So you can go to places like Applebee's in Onalaska, Nui's Vogue Bar and Grill, north side of La Crosse on George, Little Miami Restaurant and Bar in Freeburg in Caledonia. It's Maycal Grove Country Club, and in town here on 4th Street with Toby and those folks at the Driftless Axe and Arcade. So do that. Grab a card or two or three or gift ideas. Ooh. Yeah, even wedding gifts. Whew. Wouldn't that be good? You're welcome. Anyway, good idea. 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
2: The idea of building a new indoor swimming pool on the north side of La Crosse appears to have support from different segments of the community based on results of a recent survey on the project. In a report to the school board on Monday night, Superintendent Aaron Engel said 52% of those who filled out the survey supported the pool idea. Trevor Sprague of the school board looks at a pool as something that could encourage families to live on the north side.
3: It's important for our communities, for the north side, to have those kind of amenities. We've seen a lot of this conversation around the north side library, the north side pool. Amenities make a community livable and strong and vibrant, and we absolutely want that.
2: Another board member, Adam Manka, sees a swimming pool as a want more than a need for the school district. A couple of Southside Road projects that will affect traffic begin next Monday, June 22nd. The northbound lanes of South Avenue between 7th Street and Green Bay Street are closing between the 22nd and the 30th for construction work. The other project is scheduled to last until early September. That's the reconstruction of the intersection at Mormon Cooley Road and Losey Boulevard. A La Crosse teenager will be on probation after pleading guilty to firing a gun during an incident on Pettibone Beach last summer. 19-year-old Antonio Shaw Jr. pled guilty to possession of a firearm by a juvenile. As part of the plea, an attempted homicide charge against him was read into the record. No one was hurt by the gunfire last July, which occurred during a dispute between Shaw and others at a beach party. Judge Scott Horn warned Shaw that he will not be allowed to have guns during the 5-year probation period. Wisconsin's meat industry is getting some financial help from the governor's office. Governor Tony Evers and the state ag department have announced 18 meat processing companies will receive grants to help their businesses grow this year. Meat processors in Blair, Durand, and Withy are among the companies to get this year's donations. I'm Brad Williams.
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7: Hi, I'm State Representative Steve Doyle. 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Our farmers are the backbone of our economy, but these days, with the cost of everything increasing, everyone is feeling the squeeze, and our farmers are no exception. Like many of us, farmers are having a hard time holding on. We're losing small family farms at a record pace. That's why I voted in favor of the recent property tax cut proposals to cut everyone's costs, along with more farmer-specific proposals to improve roads used to get products to market, provide farmers certainty when dealing with government bureaucracy, and grant programs to improve the farm-to-table pipeline. This message was paid for by the friends of Steve Doyle, because being in the dairy state is something that we should take pride in.

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1: The races in West Salem all summer long. We got Loggers Baseball. Yeah, that's at the Lumber Yard, he said. The Lumber Yard in Copeland Park. We have the big boys. We have the Brewers playing. We got tickets for you to win there. We got music like Summer Jam and Eau Claire coming up Friday and Saturday. We've got, let's see here, lots of things to win, okay? We've got baseball, live music. We got the races, lots of stuff to win. 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
9: Cloudy skies expected today with thunderstorms likely. High temperatures reach up to 72. Northwest winds 8 to 15 miles an hour. 53 tonight. Chance for showers. Right now, 61.

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1: Oh, this is the truth. 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

0: He plans to shave this morning. 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
1: 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This is Keith Carr. 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We've got live music like, Summer Jam. Yeah, Summer Jam at Eau Claire Friday and Saturday. Lots of tickets going out for that. 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
6: Cloudy skies expected today with thunderstorms likely. High temperatures reach up to 72. Northwest winds 8 to 15 miles an hour. 53 tonight. Chance for showers. Currently 62.

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1: 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What's happening around River City?
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7: Cloudy skies expected today with thunderstorms likely. High temperatures reach up to 72. Northwest winds 8 to 15 miles an hour. 53 tonight. Chance for showers. Right now, 59.

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7: Slight chance for scattered storms this afternoon, otherwise cloudy. High of 72, northwesterly winds 10 to 15 miles an hour. Cloudy again tonight, chance for showers 55. Currently, it's 57 degrees.

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2: 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Okay, I'm not going to sing. But if going to a ball game with the kids this summer sounds awesome to you, now is the time to get your tickets. 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And of course, excellent seats in AmFam Field thanks to Sealant's Carpetland. 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
0: 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What's happening around River City?
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12: Slight chance for scattered storms this afternoon, otherwise cloudy. High of 72, northwesterly winds 10 to 15 miles an hour. Cloudy again tonight. Chance for showers, 55. Currently, it's 57 degrees.

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Dancing Queen. 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
10: Cloudy skies with a few peaks of sun this afternoon, with a chance for scattered thunderstorms. High temperatures reach up to 72. Winds out of the northwest, 10 to 15 miles an hour. Right now, 61.

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14: 72 this afternoon, under partly cloudy skies, northwest winds 10 to 15 miles an hour. Cloudy skies tonight, chance for showers, lows level off around 55. Right now, 63.

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I'm Ken on a day that has sort of had an autumn-like feel to it for the most part. Hope you're enjoying your first day of not being Monday this week. So we got that going for us. Fleetwood Mac now, The Chain, Classic Hits 94.7.

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0: Classic Hits 94.7 with Kenny Loggins in the Danger Zone. I'm Ken Cooper, and I mentioned that it's kind of had an autumn-like feel outside today. A little bit on the cool side. We've had a lot of clouds throughout the day, but it looks like things are going to be warming up a bit for Great River Sound tonight at Dash Park in Onalaska. They do it every Tuesday all summer long. It's free music, and it is live music, 6:30 to 8:30. And tonight, it's Mr. Blink at Great River Sound in Onalaska tonight. Again, the music is free and live.
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0: That was the Boss's first top 10 hit back in 1980, Hungry Heart Off the River. And it's the song that sort of sets the stage and gives you the timing, I guess, for the movie Deliver Me from Nowhere, because that song was just on the charts at its peak when the movie starts. Kind of threw me for a little bit. I was like, I thought we were going to be learning about this other album. But anyway, it all worked out in the end. All the albums still got produced and created by the Boss. So everything's good. If you haven't seen Deliver Me from Nowhere and you're a Springsteen fan, you might want to check it out. I'm Ken, and I've got Chicago and Wilson Phillips on the way on Classic Hits 94.7.
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11: 72 this afternoon under partly cloudy skies. Northwest winds 10 to 15 miles an hour. Cloudy skies tonight. Chance for showers. Lows level off around 55. Currently 68.

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I think if I could turn back time, I would go back about 15 minutes and not share two of my Oreo cookies with the boss. I only had six, and I gave two away. That does not compute for me. I'm Ken. I'll get over it. The sugar high is already starting to kick in. It's Aerosmith and Dream On, Classic Hits 94.7.

0: Sharp Dressed Man, ZZ Top on Classic Hits 94.7. I'm Ken. Thanks for having me along this afternoon. I've got some live music happening in Onalaska tonight with Great River Sound. 6:30 tonight, Mr. Blink takes the stage. They do it all summer long. So Great River Sound on Tuesday nights in Onalaska. Moon Tunes Thursday nights at Riverside Park in La Crosse. And I think the weather's looking pretty good. Tug will be on stage at Moon Tunes coming up on Thursday. So a lot of good, great, live, free, local music going on around the area. I love summer in the Cooley region, don't you? Stick around. The Police and Mr. Mister are on the way.
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Classic Hits 94.7. There's Mr. I'm Ken Cooper. We'll go back to 1984, a great upbeat love song that also happened to be used during the 1984 Summer Olympics in L.A. Remember that? It's Jump for My Love. 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

0: Classic Hits 94.7 with The Doors and Love Her Madly. I'm Ken Cooper, and you know, I've got some time away coming up. I'm going to be heading to Milwaukee later on this week for a few days with my daughter and some friends of hers. So wish me luck with three teenagers in the car. And anyway, so, but I'm going away. I'm going to be out of radio listening distance, I guess. 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

0: Tom Petty and the Heartbreakers. It's Classic Hits 94.7. Getting ourselves ready for the Traffic Jam, a Tuesday edition of the Traffic Jam. And we've got everything you need to get from where you got to be to where you want to be with the Traffic Jam. Basically meaning your favorite songs all coming up. 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
7: Cloudy skies expected tonight with a chance for showers. Lows dip down to about 55. Southerly winds 5 to 10 miles an hour. Storms likely tomorrow, 69. Currently, it's 70 degrees.

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We're on the traffic jam getting from where we got to be to where we want to be with Supertramp there and the Logical song. And a story about a guy in Germany. Boy, they sure love their sausage in Germany. Anyway, this guy in Germany has assembled the world's largest

0: 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If you want to look at a picture and you want to Google large Lego wiener or sausage, either way, I hope you'll get to the same place.
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Yeah, VTO, Let It Ride on the traffic jam. I'm Ken Cooper, helping you get from where you gotta be to where you wanna be. Putting the workday of Tuesday behind you. Climax Blues Band standing by in Simply Red. 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

0: Climax, the Climax Blues Band on Classic Hits 94.7, getting ourselves through the traffic jam. That song, by the way, a little trivia for you. That song was originally titled, "My Devotion to You Transcends the Mere Boundaries of Mortal Comprehension. My soul is irrevocably tethered to your existence, and every fiber of my being pulsates with an inescapable adoration that eclipses the brilliance of a thousand suns and outlasts the very fabric of time itself." And then they changed it to just, "I love you." A pretty good choice, I think. Probably get more radio play that way. 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

0: 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Going to be wrapping things up here on the Traffic Jam with Jefferson Starship and Laura Branigan in just a bit. Then the music rolls on all through the evening, all through the night for you. And then tomorrow morning, Keith Carr is going to be up and at him before you are, and he'll make sure that you are up and at him with your classic morning show. So you have a good one, all right? It's Classic Hits 94.7.
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7: ICANN in Caledonia is celebrating 20 years of building a strong community together. 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
8: Cloudy skies expected tonight with a chance for showers. Lows dip down to about 55. Southerly winds 5 to 10 miles an hour. Storms likely tomorrow, 69. Right now, it's 68 degrees.

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0: 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What's happening around River City?
2: Hey, it's Gina with Around River City. Start Father's Day fun on Saturday at Ecker's Apple Farm for Dad's Day with 608 Brewing. 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Car show, bikini car wash, live music, and bingo. 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
4: 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Our farmers are the backbone of our economy, but these days, with the cost of everything increasing, everyone is feeling the squeeze, and our farmers are no exception. Like many of us, farmers are having a hard time holding on. We're losing small family farms at a record pace. 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This message was paid for by the Friends of Steve Doyle, because being in the dairy state is something that we should take pride in.
5: I'm U.S. Transportation Secretary Sean Duffy.
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8: Cloudy skies expected tonight with a chance for showers. Lows dip down to about 55. Southerly winds 5 to 10 miles an hour. Storms likely tomorrow, 69. Right now, it's 70.

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